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4: 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Good afternoon to you, Maya.
5: Good afternoon, Divya, and good afternoon, ladies and gentlemen. The budget debates concluded last night in the National Assembly. During his summing up, the Prime Minister defended the 2026-2027 budget, stating that government is working to correct the mistakes and damage left behind by the previous government. According to Dr. Naveen Ram Gulam, the decisions taken are necessary to safeguard the country's future. He also highlighted the budget's key measures and outlined how they will be implemented. Africa's smallest nation is preparing to celebrate its golden jubilee of independence. The Republic of Seychelles will mark the 50th anniversary of its independence this Monday, 29th June, with celebrations taking place over almost 4 days. For the occasion, the State House of Seychelles has invited several friendly nations. Indian Prime Minister Narendra Modi, who arrived today for a 3-day state visit as the guest of honour of the celebrations. Mauritius Prime Minister Dr. Naveen Ram Gulam will also attend, along with representatives from the African Union, China and Russia, amongst others. The National Agency for Drug Control, NADEC, is preparing to launch a nationwide study on the impact of drug use in Mauritius. The latest estimates dating back to 2021 indicate that between 55,000 and 111,500 people use drugs in the country. Even more alarming is that drug use is affecting increasingly younger people. In response, the NADEC organized an awareness day this Saturday at Le Plaza in Rose Hill. The initiative formed part of the International Day Against Drug Abuse and Illicit Trafficking observed yesterday. The focus was on prevention, rehabilitation, and law enforcement. After a period of closure, the Richelieu Women Empowerment Centre has reopened, bringing renewed hope to women seeking greater independence. An exhibition held this Saturday showcased items created by women undergoing training. New equipment was also presented to the Richelieu Women Empowerment Centre to improve training conditions and better meet growing demand. The Deputy Prime Minister, Ariane Navarre-Marie, present for the occasion, stressed that for some women, the centre represents far more than a place of training. It is also a vital safety net, particularly for those facing vulnerability or situations of domestic violence. International news now, more than 900 people have been killed and 3,300

0: 160 injured in Venezuela earthquakes, according to the government, as rescuers keep searching for survivors and families wait desperately for news. The injured are being treated in makeshift medical facilities after dozens of buildings in the country's north were destroyed by the two quakes, including in the capital Caracas. UN humanitarian chief Tom Fletcher says almost 2,000 international rescue workers are part of the response. And the US military has conducted strikes on Iranian targets after President Donald Trump accused Iran of a foolish violation of its truce following an attack on a cargo ship in the Strait of Hormuz. US Central Command said it had struck a missile and a drone storage facility and coastal radar positions on Friday in response to a drone attack on a cargo ship on Thursday, which halted a planned evacuation of sailors stuck in the region. Tehran said the cargo ship was attacked because it was using an unauthorized route to transit through the Gulf waterway. And temperatures broke June records in Germany, Belgium, and the Netherlands on Friday as the death toll from Europe's heatwave climbed in Spain and France, and authorities cancelled concerts and other public events because of health risk. Germany's highest ever temperature of 41.3 degrees Celsius was recorded provisionally in the southwestern city of Saarbrücken, just over the border from France. Some sports news now. A remarkable achievement for Cape Verde at the FIFA World Cup. The Blue Sharks have finished runner-up in Group H without losing a single match, becoming the first team since Chile in 1998 to qualify for the knockout stage with three consecutive draws. It's a historic milestone for Cape Verde in the World Cup debut. They now face defending champions Argentina in the round of 32 on Friday, 3rd July, in what promises to be their greatest challenge yet. And horse racing now, where At My Command from the Gajador stable and ridden by jockey Swapnil Hama claimed a victory in the Mauritius Telecom Barbie Cup prestigious Group 1 event, run over 1,600 metres. It was a tight finish with Bugalus taking second place and Meridius finishing third. And that's all for News Update for the moment. The news team and I thank you for your attention. Have a wonderful afternoon and stay tuned to NBC Radio RM2 with Divya.
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